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2: Partly cloudy skies with warm temperatures for your Monday evening. Eventually, the temperature should cool down to around 80 degrees by 10 o'clock. Now, overnight, we'll see partly cloudy skies. There is a slight chance for a shower or thunderstorm as we head into your Tuesday morning. 71, the overnight low. After a few clouds Tuesday morning, looking for mostly sunny skies and hot Tuesday afternoon with a high temperature around 96. From the 10-11 Severe Weather Center, I'm Chief Meteorologist Brett Anderson.

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2: Partly cloudy skies with warm temperatures for your Monday evening. Eventually, the temperature should cool down to around 80 degrees by 10 o'clock. Now, overnight, we'll see partly cloudy skies. There is a slight chance for a shower or thunderstorm as we head into your Tuesday morning. 71, the overnight low. After a few clouds Tuesday morning, looking for mostly sunny skies and hot Tuesday afternoon with a high temperature around 96. From the 10-11 Severe Weather Center, I'm Chief Meteorologist Brett Anderson.

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Who knows? 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
2: Partly cloudy skies with warm temperatures for your Monday evening. Eventually, the temperature should cool down to around 80 degrees by 10 o'clock. Now, overnight, we'll see partly cloudy skies. There is a slight chance for a shower or thunderstorm as we head into your Tuesday morning. 71, the overnight low. After a few clouds Tuesday morning, looking for mostly sunny skies and hot Tuesday afternoon with a high temperature around 96. From the 10-11 Severe Weather Center, I'm Chief Meteorologist Brett Anderson.

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2: Partly cloudy skies expected for the rest of your Monday night into your Tuesday morning. There will be a small chance for a shower or thunderstorm, possibly during the Tuesday morning commute. Otherwise, mostly sunny skies developing for Tuesday afternoon, and it will be hot and humid with a high near 96 degrees, feel-like temperature in the afternoon around 100. Could be around 97 for the high on Wednesday. From the 10-11 Severe Weather Center, I'm Chief Meteorologist Brett Anderson.

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4: Partly cloudy skies expected for the rest of your Monday night into your Tuesday morning. There will be a small chance for a shower or thunderstorm, possibly during the Tuesday morning commute. Otherwise, mostly sunny skies developing for Tuesday afternoon. And it will be hot and humid with a high near 96 degrees. Feel like temperature in the afternoon around 100. Could be around 97 for the high on Wednesday. From the 10-11 Severe Weather Center, I'm Chief Meteorologist Fred Anderson.

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5: Partly cloudy skies expected for the rest of your Monday night into your Tuesday morning. There will be a small chance for a shower or thunderstorm, possibly during the Tuesday morning commute. Otherwise, mostly sunny skies developing for Tuesday afternoon. And it will be hot and humid with a high near 96 degrees. Feel like temperature in the afternoon around 100. Could be around 97 for the high on Wednesday. From the 10-11 Severe Weather Center, I'm Chief Meteorologist Brett Anderson.

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6: Partly cloudy skies expected for the rest of your Monday night into your Tuesday morning. There will be a small chance for a shower or thunderstorm, possibly during the Tuesday morning commute. Otherwise, mostly sunny skies developing for Tuesday afternoon. And it will be hot and humid with a high near 96 degrees. Feel like temperature in the afternoon around 100. Could be around 97 for the high on Wednesday. From the 10-11 Severe Weather Center, I'm Chief Meteorologist Brett Anderson.

0: but the rain. No dance. Yeah. Play on, play it. Play on, play it. Play on, play on, play on, play on. Cause I like it. I like ride. No diggity, no doubt. Yeah. Black Street Productions. We out, ride. We out, we out.
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11: Partly cloudy skies expected for the rest of your Monday night into your Tuesday morning. There will be a small chance for a shower or thunderstorm, possibly during the Tuesday morning commute. Otherwise, mostly sunny skies developing for Tuesday afternoon, and it will be hot and humid with a high near 96 degrees, feel-like temperature in the afternoon around 100. Could be around 97 for the high on Wednesday. From the 10-11 Severe Weather Center, I'm Chief Meteorologist Brett Anderson.

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5: Partly cloudy skies expected for the rest of your Monday night into your Tuesday morning. There will be a small chance for a shower or thunderstorm, possibly during the Tuesday morning commute. Otherwise, mostly sunny skies developing for Tuesday afternoon, and it will be hot and humid with a high near 96 degrees, feel-like temperature in the afternoon around 100. Could be around 97 for the high on Wednesday. From the 10-11 Severe Weather Center, I'm Chief Meteorologist Fred Anderson.

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7: Partly to mostly cloudy this morning with a 20% chance of rain. Temperature rising to around 90 by noon. This afternoon, mostly sunny to partly cloudy, hot and humid with a high temperature in the mid-90s. Tonight, partly to mostly cloudy with a 20% chance of rain, low in the mid-70s. From the 10-11 Severe Weather Center, I'm meteorologist Brandon Rector.

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0: Today's variety, B107.3, it's B Mornings with Brooke and Adam, and it's time to find out what's going on over at the Sand Hills Global Event Center. How you doing, Jaina?
1: Hello.
0: All right, so lots of fantastic stuff happening.
1: Lots of horsies.
0: Okay.
1: So for all my horse fans, there's a lot of horse shows going on. Starting with September 4th through the 6th, we have an 8 a.m. start each day. It's the Combining Colors Paint-O-Rama horse show. So
0: are the horses painting?
1: Well, that would be fun,
2: that
1: right?
2: That would be impressive.
0: That
2: yeah.
0: would be really cool.
1: I would really actually enjoy that.
0: They're tails and they're like painting photos.
1: Oh, I wasn't even thinking their tails. I'm thinking hooves. Like,
0: oh, that would be cool, I mean, too. Either way.
2: There's two schools of thought
0: right.
2: when it comes to horsemen.
0: Yeah. Right.
2: Tails
0: right.
2: and hooves.
1: Maybe I should talk to them about that. I'd be like, just for fun. but it's actually the paint horses. So they're really pretty spotted. They can be like tri-colored, two-color, the white with the brown or black
0: okay.
1: Markings. And they'll be showing off all their skills that they do with their riders, all
2: the dressage.
1: Not dressage. No. I don't think they have dressage actually. No, it's more like ranch and Western
2: yeah.
1: style.
2: Gotcha.
1: Yeah. So but we also do have the Labor Day Quarter Horse Show going on at the same time, September 4th through the 6th. Again, most of these shows start at 8 a.m. and kind of have different events going throughout the day. They're free to watch, free parking. So if you just want to come look at some beautiful animals, yeah, it's kind of fun to just
0: nice.
1: Kind of walk through the barns and kind of see them. Then we have the barrel series as well on Wednesday nights, so September 9th and September 16th coming up. 5:30 starts the exhibitions, and then 7 p.m. is open barrels. This is one of my favorite things to watch, especially if you're not around horses very often or you want to just, like, check something out. It's free again, and it's got a lot of energy and a lot of, like, adrenaline because it's only a matter of seconds that you watch these riders go through the pattern of barrels, and then you just want to see who can get the fastest time. It's really fun to watch. And then let's see, September 19th we have the Falling Leaves Vendor Fair, which is September 19th, 10 a.m. to 3 p.m. This one is a free one to get into.
0: Okay.
1: Free parking. Get a head start on all your Christmas shopping. Honestly, it's going to have all your fall decor, boutique, specialty goods, crafts. I love walking through this one. You get that smell of fall.
0: Right.
1: And I'm like,
0: right?
1: Oh, it's coming. It's really coming.
0: The hot weather is finally going away.
2: It won't be 95 forever.
1: Well, yeah. I mean, September 19th, it's a toss-up. It could be
0: it's true.
1: Outside. But inside, we'll just pretend whatever weather we want it to be.
0: Perfect.
1: Let's see. After that, we have some more quarter horse shows. The Silver Classic on September 24th through the 27th. Again, 8 a.m. start. Just come walk through and check out the animals. Followed by the Rock Creek Renegades Gun Show on September 25th through the 27th. That one does have specific hours for the weekend, Friday, Saturday, Sunday. If you head over to our website, sandhillsglobaleventcenter.org, it has all that outlined for you. This one is a $10 entry, but all the people who like guns, ammunition, all the supplies for like the sporting of it and must-haves for like outdoor enthusiasts,
0: mm-hmm.
1: you'll find it there.
0: Now, is it $10 per day?
1: I believe so.
0: Okay.
1: Sometimes they do a package that'll get you in all weekend.
0: Mm-hmm.
1: I don't have that noted here, but yeah, so I'd say $10 per day.
0: Okay.
1: I'd check on that for sure. Later, hitting October 2nd through the 4th, is the Husker Valley Cluster Dog Show. So, change from horses into dogs.
0: Into doggies.
1: Which is, it's so crazy, they have all of their, like, we walk into the big room, and they're all set up with their, like, you see on TV for the dog shows, you know,
2: yeah,
1: they're all, like, grooming.
2: Spot.
1: Yeah.
2: Yes,
1: they're doing all their grooming and clipping, and there's hair everywhere, but it's like, you see a lot of breeds that you don't normally see just out in the wild.
0: Right,
1: right. It's always really, I think it's really interesting.
0: And how much is that one?
1: That one is free to watch.
0: Oh, cool.
2: A lot of free events.
1: Yeah. Yep, this one's free to watch as well, and they just kind of have shows going out on throughout the day. They have the little fences set up where you'll see them doing agility stuff and the walking around in a circle kind of thing with
0: yeah.
1: that person. And, yeah, they're pretty. It's pretty fun to watch. And then, honestly, lastly, I kind of just have a honorable mention because it's not until October 30th, but we're going to have the Capital City Extreme Bull Riding and Barrels, and the tickets are on sale now, so I wanted to throw that out there. If you didn't get your fill of rodeo this summer, we still have more. And these are the championships.
0: Oh.
1: So it's the extreme bull riding team that's, I think they're out of Nebraska City, and they're going to be doing kind of their championship rodeoing. So it's Friday, October 30th at 7:30 p.m., and like I mentioned, tickets are on sale now. They're $30 adults, $15 for youth, but there is a discount if you buy before September 15th.
0: Okay.
1: Looks like
0: so plenty of time to get that.
1: Yeah, absolutely. And I guarantee you we'll be throwing away some freebies on our social media, so keep an eye out for that.
0: All right. And tell us where to go again.
1: SandhillsGlobalEventCenter.org, and then check us out on Facebook and Instagram for sure.
0: Awesome. Thanks, Sheena.
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1: What up? Good morning. It's Tuesday. Oh, my goodness. It's already 73 right now. 95 is our high. I had cleaned out my closet. Mm-hmm. And I have, like, a bunch of storage bins in the closet. And in the garage, I mean. I cleaned up my closet, put a bunch of stuff in, like, Sterilite containers, and I have, like, shelves now in my garage.
2: Goodness.
1: And so I went out there looking for something this morning, and I started sweating. And I was like, It's 5 in the morning. I'm sweating.
2: See, when you said it's already, I thought you were going to say it's already September.
1: Oh, it is already September.
2: Because it's going to be 95.
1: Yeah. Whew. But fortunately, hey, no rain in the forecast today, tomorrow, even through the weekend. So it's going to be gorgeous out when you do the dock.
2: Yes, it's going to be gorgeous out. Come on down. We're starting bright and early, 8 a.m. The dock is open because of a 11 a.m. game. Early start, early tailgate. We'll have the Wiener Schlinger.

0: there, the UNL Spirit Squad. You can see AM FM is going to be playing live music all day. It'll be a lot of fun. Get you kicked off. And they're also double check which gate you're going to go into the stadium, because I just read that like there are at least three gates that are closed for the entire season.
1: Oh,
0: there's still a ton of construction downtown. So
1: wow.
0: Like sidewalks don't exist where there used to be sidewalks because they're not finished. So when you come on down to the dock, we give yourself a little extra time.
1: Yeah.
0: Get there. That's why I come to the dock early.
1: Mm-hmm.
0: Because then you're, like, right next to the stadium.
1: Right.
0: You're already down there. You're not going to have to deal
1: with that. Close to
0: tailgate. Because it's the first game of the season with all the construction. It's going to be a little bit of a mess. A little bit.
1: But it's going to be a lot of fun. Josh Boyer, realtor, is going to be out there. So come on by. And it's absolutely free to get in.
0: You get free entertainment. You can probably win some prizes and things from us, too.
1: Mm-hmm.
0: Maybe a drink ticket.
1: Maybe.
0: So you get a drink ticket.
1: A little drink ticket.
0: And free admission. So that's just free on free.
1: It's not a little. It's a food ticket. It's a drink ticket.
0: A full.
1: Yeah.
0: I can give you a portion of a food ticket.
1: It's not a shooter. All right. We're going to go ahead and jump into some good news.
2: Tell me something good.
1: A pizza shop owner in the Bronx recently spotted a woman eating food from the trash outside of his restaurant. So he said he went out and he grabbed her hand and he brought her inside and he said, "If you're hungry, here's a slice." After that, he put up a handwritten sign inviting anyone that's hungry to come in for a free slice. He says, "I love you more than you think. If you're hungry, just come in and tell me." Well, word has spread, not just across the country, across the world. He said not only, like, have people in New York been reaching out, but people as far as Alaska and, like, across the pond. He was like, "I didn't even know Alaska had phones."
0: Such a New York.
1: But people are trying to pitch in to help pay for meals for others, and it's really, really cool. A World War II veteran in California just celebrated his 101st birthday by going skydiving. His name is Jimmy Hernandez, and he made the jump in Davis alongside his son Mark and his grandson Santiago. It was actually his second skydive. His first was when he turned 100 last year. After landing, Jimmy said he hopes to return for another jump. He celebrates his 102nd. What are you doing with your life? You're not skydiving. Come on.
0: Yeah, never.
1: And a sea turtle named Rossi was found injured on a beach in Wales after being swept across the Atlantic, where it lives in the Gulf of Mexico. And now, after a few years of rehab, a team of wildlife agencies in both the U.S. and Wales helped coordinate the journey back home. He's now safely at the Houston Zoo undergoing tests and treatment. And the plan is to return him to the Gulf once he's healthy enough to be released. Rossi. I was thinking Ross and then David Rossi. Ross from Friends and David Rossi from Criminal Minds.
0: Yes. I knew there was a Criminal Minds in there somewhere.
1: Friends or Criminal Minds is always going to relate back. All right, coming up in just about 9 minutes. Reason 1,786 that I'm single.
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4: Partly to mostly cloudy this morning with a 20% chance of rain. Temperature rising to around 90 by noon. This afternoon, mostly sunny to partly cloudy, hot and humid with a high temperature in the mid-90s.
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0: It's Rihanna, Love on the Brain, today's variety, B107.3. It's B Mornings with Brooke and Adam. So there's a photo of A$AP Rocky walking outside with their little girl, Rocky. She is the most adorable. Like, look, I know we want a new album from Rihanna, but also she makes some cute babies, so yeah, I can see why she keeps making
1: them. She's got a lot of work
0: them.
1: Going on right now.
0: I can see why she keeps making them, because she's probably looking at them going, no, I make cute babies. I want to keep making more of those. We love you. We want both. Do both, Rihanna.
1: Yeah.
0: Do both.
1: Also have, you know, clothing lines and fragrances.
0: Makeup.
1: Mm-hmm. All that.
0: Yeah. My daughter has started using, like, her makeup and stuff, and she's like, man, this works really well. And I'm like, I know. Imagine. I told you that a while ago. All right, reason 1,789,000,000 that I'm single. There's a new dating trend. And it is awful.
1: Oh, no.
0: It is where men are intentionally not showering and not using deodorant before dates.
1: Intentionally?
0: Yeah. Intentionally. It's called pheromone maxing. Why are we maxing everything? Can we stop?
1: It feels like maxing is like, you know, in the 90s we just put extreme on everything?
0: Uh-huh.
1: Now everything is maxing.
0: Everything is maxing. I don't understand. They say it's the best way to get your pheromones out.
1: So it's more of your natural smell as
0: yeah.
1: opposed to artificial smell.
0: But also ignoring basic hygiene, it's gross.
1: Like,
0: they're wearing, like, people, men, are wearing, like, unwashed clothing. And if you want to take it even further, some are storing up urine.
1: What?
0: And
1: no.
0: Uh-huh.
1: No.
0: Yeah.
1: No, I refuse to hear that.
0: Yeah.
1: My brain, I will not allow my brain to process that information.
0: To help them sweat out the toxins. So you smell
1: I don't think
0: like.
1: That's how that works.
0: You smell like body odor, dirty clothes, and a bathroom.
1: Mmm. What a catch.
0: And so appealing. When's the second date? Instantly. Mmm. What?
1: And this is working?
0: Probably not. But, I mean, there's a lot of things that don't work for men,
1: right,
0: and they
1: like,
0: keep trying.
1: Like catcalling.
0: Yeah.
1: Like, when has that ever worked?
0: So, men think this is supposed to make them biologically irresistible because it's amplifying the natural musk.
1: Well, just think about all the bugs that suddenly are around you.
0: It's not science. It's not.
1: It's not really.
0: That's not how that works. Studies on human pheromones actually are pretty inconclusive. But I don't think you need a study to say you stink. And not only is the person that you're on a date with impacted, but everybody else in whatever building you're in.
1: Or transportation, or
0: yeah.
1: streets, or just, who
0: you
1: thinks
0: just,
1: this stuff up?
0: You just stink, and now you think, I'm a man, baby.
1: I smell like I've been working.
0: You smell like hot garbage. Go take a shower. That's not attractive at all.
1: What are they, like, fighting against, back against the big soap lobby that's like, oh, they were telling us we got to use soap for years.
0: Big
1: not
0: soap.
1: True. Big soap. It's out to get you.
0: Big soap. Take that, Dr. Squatch.
1: The healthiest thing to do is just be dirty. Okay. You know, do you want the plague? Because that's how we got the plague. We get black death again.
0: But hey, you got a date out of it, so good
1: but
0: for
1: did you.
0: You.
1: I don't think
0: no,
1: anyone's getting a
0: no,
1: date out of it.
0: I don't either. I don't know that that's attractive. Especially me.
1: Well, no, especially...
0: Two showers a day,
1: yeah,
0: me?
1: Two showers
0: no.
1: a day, super
0: uh-uh.
1: sniffer. I can,
0: nope.
1: I can tell when the co-host changes shampoo.
0: As soon as somebody walks in the door, I'm like, oh, nope, I gotta go. See ya. It's mid-reel. Catch you on the flip. No.
1: Oh, you got Irish Spring with Brute? Never again. Okay. Won't use that soap.
0: What is that? What are you wearing? What is that? What is that? It just word of advice. Don't do that.
1: Don't do that.
0: Don't do that. No. It's not.
1: It sounds so stupid that it must have come from the internet.
0: It did.
1: And yet people do it.
0: I'm sure it was one of the looks maxers or something.
1: Yeah.
0: I was like, be a man.
1: It was like, oh.
0: And stink.
1: Your natural pheromones. No, that's stank.
0: Do you think the pastor turned football player who says men live too small probably lives by that?
1: I'm guessing he feels like he is his most manliness.
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5: An exhibit about famed fashion designer John Galliano will not be showcased at New York's Metropolitan Museum of Art as planned. Officials with the Met announced on Monday that they have canceled plans to hold John Galliano Horizons at the museum next year. The exhibit was set to coincide with the 2027 Met Gala, but critics have bashed the decision for the showcase for Galliano over his well-documented history of making anti-Semitic remarks. You know, you don't get the rewards when you do the bad thing.
6: Right, and the internet doesn't forget.
5: Right. Prince Harry has repeatedly written to the British government asking for increased security now that his family has left California and returned to the UK. The Sunday Times says that in the letter, Harry says that he was unaware of an Al-Qaeda threat made on his family back in 2023, and they need elevated protection. Private security guards are not allowed to be armed in the UK. Only police carry guns. The decision about who gets royal and VIP security is handled by an independent body, not the government. But did he give up that when he gave up? I mean, I don't know. I don't know the rules.
6: I thought that you, when you give up the title, you give up the benefit.
5: That's what I thought, too.
6: I don't know.
5: A guilty verdict in the murder of one of the world's biggest stars is now in the books. 30 years later, Dwayne Keefe D. Davis has been found guilty for the murder of Tupac Shakur. The verdict was announced Monday inside a Las Vegas courtroom. Keefe D. could face life behind bars when he's sentenced next month. He was charged with first-degree murder for orchestrating the 1996 killing near the Las Vegas Strip. Keefe is the only person ever charged in the murder. If you've ever watched any of the documentaries on it, there is another person involved that was like the actual shooter, but that person is no longer alive.
6: So can't charge that.
5: No, but Keefe D orchestrated it. Dejon Love, who we talked about not too long ago, who faked being a part of the 49ers, has been sued by two women over thousands in unpaid loans years before his arrest. Court records obtained by TMZ show that Dejon was sued in small claims court in Sacramento County in 2020 and 2021. In 2020, Olivia Datu claimed that Dejon borrowed $4,900 from her over the course of several weeks and defaulted on the payments. A year later, Michaela Fama sued him for $10,000 after loaning him money, after telling her he lost his wallet and couldn't access cash. He was ordered to pay Michaela back the $10,000 he had taken. So this is nothing new.
6: No, this is just getting bigger in terms of scale.
5: Yeah. The Dolly Parton Estate is holding events to honor the life of the late country legend. Dolly Fest, the celebration of a lifetime, will take place in Nashville and London on two weekends in 2027, with exact dates to be announced. When those dates are announced, I'll be in London. See you. Dolly reportedly did not want a traditional public memorial, so it appears these festivals will serve as that opportunity for fans to honor her. An announcement for the event says that it was originally planned as a multi-artist event in Nashville intended to feature Dolly as a performer and host. And David is pleading not guilty to charges related to the murder of 14-year-old Celeste Rivas Hernandez. Los Angeles County District Attorney Nathan Huffman says his office is ready for a trial. The singer, whose real name is David Burke, was also appointed a new attorney from the public defender's office. His now former attorney, Blair Burke, told a judge that she and her team have chosen to step down as counsel. That's what I'm getting. His now next up in the case is a status conference scheduled for October 19th. A trial would be held within 90 days of that date. David was arrested in April. He's accused of, well, doing horrific, horrific things to Celeste, all because she was going to reveal their relationship. He is facing life in prison or the death penalty if convicted. And there you go. That is your buzz.
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7: Partly to mostly cloudy this morning with a 20% chance of rain. Temperature rising to around 90 by noon. This afternoon, mostly sunny to partly cloudy, hot and humid with a high temperature in the mid-90s.
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1: So I'm a little scared to tell you about this job that I found because I'm afraid you might actually like take it and leave. 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
0: this would be good.
1: In this economy, uh-huh. 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
1: But, you know, Snoop Dogg is going to take care of it for you.
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1: 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And it's actually a pretty simple application process.
0: Okay.
1: Now you've got your name and for that important stuff, your location, but you don't have to, you can do this remotely. And then you give your social information because they want somebody that's got some reach.
0: Right.
1: Which you do, unfortunately.
0: Not that much.
1: And then it asks your ice cream experience.
0: Ugh.
1: And this is the most interesting question I've ever seen on a job application. How much ice cream do you eat per week?
0: Now, see, if this was Maya, she'd have the job instantly. She goes through so much ice cream. Now,
1: And she looks like she's never eaten ice cream in her life.
0: A day in her life. Right. No, like, I can get a pint, and I can make it last. Like, I might get a couple scoops every day out of it, and,
1: a little treat.
0: She's eating, like, a pint a day, and I'm like, girl, it must be nice. If you saw how many pints are in my freezer right now, you would go, do you own an ice cream store?
1: See, this is dangerous. So some of the flavors that they've got with this, this is his Dr. Bombay ice cream.
0: Okay.
1: So we got baked blueberry muffin.
0: All right.
1: Peanut butter jelly time. Strawberry cream dream. That one feels pretty normal. Tropical sherbet swizzle. Iced out orange cream. Long Beach fruit tart. Mango sticky rice.
0: Ooh.
1: And then, of course, cookies and cream. You got to have cookies and cream. And then your preferred vessel.
0: Preferred vessel?
1: For delivering the ice cream. Would you want a cone?
0: Okay.
1: It's very ice cream focused. And then just, I love this one at the end. Just anything else you'd like us to know. Just like.
0: I want this job.
1: Please.
0: Right. Like, what else is for swizzle? Because of the flavor.
1: For swizzle. Yeah, $10,000 a month to eat ice cream for Snoop Dogg.
0: I love, so I just pulled this up because I am going to apply. Totally,
1: I know,
0: 100%.
1: I'm afraid of this.
0: It doesn't seem like it's going to take you away. You get it, wherever. I think you can do it wherever.
1: Yeah, you could just do this on top of your regular game.
0: Yeah, that's fine if I come in here eating ice cream every day. But I love where it's write a social post about a food or flavor combo, and then it's got, the bold, the italics, the underscore, bullet points.
1: They want you to format.
0: They want you to be really into this answer.
1: I think you could do a very good job.
0: Thank you.
1: Yeah. I know you like ice cream. So.
0: I do. Of all of these, I think the most I'd be to try are the mango sticky rice.
1: Mm.
0: It just seems out there enough to where it'd be good.
1: But it also feels like it would work.
0: And the tropical sherbet swizzle.
1: Yeah. I'm strapped. If I'm going to have ice cream, it's going to be strawberry.
0: Okay. Strawberry.
1: Strawberry.
0: I get the job.
1: So you give me some strawberry.
0: I'll get you
1: the
0: strawberry cream drink. I'll do that for you.
1: You get the $10,000. I get a pint.
0: You get a pint of ice cream. Yeah.
1: Seems
0: fair. Fair trade. Well, hopefully I get a new job here.
1: An additional
0: job. Yeah.
1: Side gig.
0: That's all I need to get back to the boss.
1: He's leaving for Snoop Dogg. How do we match that?
0: All right.
1: Not as funky as Snoop Dogg.
0: Oh man! All right, coming up.
1: What a trade up!
0: What
1: you go from hanging out with me to hanging out with Snoop?
0: I mean,
1: it's the natural progression. Clearly,
0: have you heard Snoop commentary though?
1: Oh, he's so good.
0: He's so good. So I mean, sorry.
1: I'm not even upset.
0: Coming up after 7 o'clock, the question for you: what celebrity would you get into a car with? No questions asked. If they showed up in your driveway, we'll find out. Man, the answers are so good. We'll find out.
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1: All right, so the question this morning. What celebrity would you get into their car with, no questions asked, if they showed up in your driveway? And I just have to start this off by saying, you were like, hey, and I go, before you even got it out, I said, you put this in a spreadsheet, didn't you? And you did.
2: We had so many responses that I wanted, you know, to take the data and analyze it and get, you know, the box score of who was mentioned the most.
1: Sure. Mm-hmm.
2: I think
1: whatever floats your boat. You put it in a spreadsheet.
2: Yes, as I did, because we have so many answers.
1: You put it in a spreadsheet. That's all we need to know. That is Adam summarized.
2: So we do have a ranked list that we will recap later.
1: But
2: it's changing all the time because people are going to still be answering. You just go to our socials or give us a call, 402-438-1073. So over on Facebook, we got Susan says, Adam Sandler, David Spade, Denzel Washington, Shaq, Idris Elba, Kohlhauser, Idris Elba. I'm going to get some of these names right. Kohlhauser and Kevin Costner.
1: Oh, Kohlhauser, yeah.
2: That's a long list. Carmine says Carmen Electra.
1: Okay.
2: Jocelyn says Dwayne Johnson.

0: Johnson.
1: Mm-hmm.
0: Mr.
1: I mean, after seeing him in Fast and Furious, you know he can handle a vehicle.
0: Yes, he can definitely drive.
1: Idris Elba, too.
0: Misty says Paul Rudd. And Laura says Keanu Reeves.
1: Okay.
0: Who, spoiler alert, is the number one answer. According to the spreadsheet.
1: Melissa on the text line says, Melissa McCarthy, it would not be a boring ride. It definitely would not. It would not at all. 402-438-1073, socials B107.3. I'm going to say, one of those for me would be Dolly.
0: Yes.
1: She'd be like, get in, we're going shopping. And I'd be like, where? And can we play our nails while we do it?
0: Oh, there you go.
1: Yeah, totally would do that. Keanu Reeves would be another one for me.
0: I just feel like you know you'd be safe.
1: Yeah.
0: You know?
1: Seriously. He's not going to let anything happen to you.
0: Yeah. It's
1: especially
0: like,
1: if you got a dog with
0: gonna,
1: you,
0: you're
1: going
0: to have a good time. You know? I just feel like just going to the beach and getting ice cream. Just like chill afternoon with Keanu Reeves. Mm.
1: Jason Momoa. Another one you don't... Oh, Alan Ritchson. Alan Ritchson. You know if somebody tries to mess with you.
0: But the Reacher version.
1: No, even him in real life. Did you not hear the story about...
0: No, I'm just talking about now. Like, I sent you that video last night.
1: Oh, yeah.
0: He's 20 years old.
1: No.
0: And he's super skinny, and he auditioned for American Idol. And you're that very, like, child Alan Ritchson.
1: No, adult Alan Ritchson. Like, he even told a story one time on Jimmy Fallon about stopping a purse snatcher. Like, he's Reacher in real life.
0: Yeah.
1: He also had the incident with his neighbor where his neighbor was, like, harassing him and his kids.
0: Right, yeah, and almost caused an accident by running out of the street.
1: And he was like, you almost caused an accident with my kids, and he handled business.
0: Yeah.
1: And, like, of course, no charges were pressed because, well...
0: He was defending himself.
1: Yeah.
0: The guy came at him.
1: Right.
0: Which is real bad choice.
1: Yeah. Have you seen him?
0: Yeah. I was like, you're right there. You're physically feet from him, and you decided this was the action
1: you
0: wanted to take?
1: You thought. No. Sorry.
0: This isn't like, well, I'm a keyboard warrior. Oh, I can take you. This is like, I can see that you're giant. You're in front of me. I'm still going to make a bad choice.
1: Also, he can sing. So not only would you feel safe, you would be lulled into a sense of security by his smooth, dulcet tones.
0: Just turning up, you know, Bailamos from Enrique. Singing along.
1: Bailamos? Bailamo?
0: That too.
1: 402-438-1073, socials B107.3.
2: This is the John Henry Plumbing, Heating, Air, and Electrical Forecast.
3: Partly to mostly cloudy this morning with a 20% chance of rain. Temperature rising to around 90 by noon. This afternoon, mostly sunny to partly cloudy, hot and humid with a high temperature in the mid-90s.
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0: Gracie Abrams hit the wall. It's today's Variety B107.3. It's B Mornings with Brooke and Adam. And the question today. So, a celebrity pulls up in your driveway and you get into their car. No questions asked. Who is it? 402-438-1073. 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Hi, B107.3. Who's this?
1: Liz.
0: Hey, Liz.
1: Hey.
0: All right, so who would it be for you?
1: Taylor Swift.
0: Okay. All right. She probably
1: it's only because I secretly think that we would be best friends if we ever met.
2: You saying that, this does move her into the top 10 on the spreadsheet.
1: Oh, yes.
0: Oh, my goodness. Yes. On the spreadsheet. Oh, my gosh.
1: Are we going to publish this spreadsheet after everybody votes?
2: We can.
1: I'd like to see it.
0: Please don't encourage him, Liz.
1: I also agree with the reacher guy. I would get in a car with him.
0: Yeah. Yes. You feel safe and protected. No, you're going to get there.
2: He's right. A funny guy, too.
0: He is really funny. Yeah.
1: I've heard that.
0: All right, Liz. Thanks so much.
1: Have a great day.
0: You too. Bye-bye. Hi, B107.3. Who's this?
3: Good morning.
0: Hey, Cindy.
3: How are you?
0: Good. How about you? So, wait, well, who are you going to get in a car with?
3: I would get in one or two of them here.
0: Okay.
3: First of all, I would do Adam Sandler.
0: Uh-huh.
3: Second of all, I would do Sam Elliott.
0: Ooh. You know, like, if it's a long ride and then he's, like, telling you stories, that'd be a great time.
3: Absolutely.
0: That voice, man. Woo.
3: I know. Well, you have a great day.
0: Love you too. Bye, Cindy.
3: Bye-bye.
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2: Over on Facebook, we've still got tons of responses coming in, and I'm updating the spreadsheet as they do, and we'll post the top 10 after the show.
0: You and spreadsheets.
2: I'm loving it. I love that we have a box score. So Judy says George Strait, Keanu Reeves, Kurt Russell, Tom Selleck. Dan says Keanu Reeves. Julie says Tim McGraw three times.
0: Okay.
2: Definitely wanted to make sure we got that one.
0: He could probably drive. He might not be able to walk on a stage. He fell the other day. It's pretty funny. He made jokes about it.
2: Darcy says Sam Elliott or Reba. Julie says Rob Lowe, Tony Stewart, Vin Diesel, and Keanu Reeves. And Jay Phoenix says any member of Pentatonix. And tag them. So just in case Pentatonix wants to fulfill this, they're now made aware.
0: It could happen when they come.
2: They're coming to town.
0: They are. So that was a smart move. Because
2: it was like, hey, pick me up on the way to the concert.
0: Right. Like, hey, I want to tag along.
2: I mean, I guess it counts if it's a tour bus.
0: Absolutely.
2: The tour bus just pulls up outside the house. And like, come on, let's go.
0: Is there any tour bus that pull up outside your house that you wouldn't get on?
2: No. No.
0: Any tour bus.
2: I would just be like, okay.
0: Where are we going?
2: Where are we going? What's going
0: What's
2: on?
0: Next?
2: let's see here. Randy says Leo DiCaprio. Peggy says Jay Leno.
0: All right. Well, he knows a thing or two about cars.
2: He does know
0: so,
2: things about cars.
0: All right. 402-438-1073. Socials B107.3. A celebrity pulls up outside your house. They're in your driveway. You get in. No questions asked. Who would it be?
4: 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Because life doesn't slow down. We're in the middle with you.
5: Good morning. A fairly smooth start to our commute. No reported accidents or major delays. We do have several construction projects. We'll want to keep in mind a project at the I-180, I-80 interchange, northbound I-180, heading to the southbound lanes, head-to-head traffic in that area, and lane closures on I-80, all related to bridge work over I-80 from I-180. Keep in mind, Northwest 48th at West O Street to I-80, northbound lane closure for bike trail construction.
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0: Melissa Etheridge has come to my window, Lincoln's number one at workstation, B107.3. It's B Mornings with Brooke and Adam. And if you've got a smart appliance, be careful because it's probably got a camera on it.
1: Yep.
0: There's a whole lot of voice activated stuff on it. It's even if you don't use it, it is watching and listening. A man in Taiwan actually caught his wife with another man because he had remotely activated their robot vacuum. You would not ever think that a vacuum would have a camera.
1: It has to be
0: able to, you know, to see where it's going.
1: I didn't know that
0: going.
1: You could remotely, like, VPN into your Roomba.
0: So he remotes into this vacuum cleaner, and he sees his wife with another guy through the camera feature. The footage shows his wife embracing another man, and then she's walking around the house in her... what is it? The Emperor's clothing?
1: Ah, I see. Uh-huh. Yes.
0: And he's just, like, chilling on the couch.
1: Hopefully wearing clothing, not sitting on the couch naked.
0: Whatever. So he sued both of them, which you can do in Taiwan because of, like, emotional distress.
1: There are certain places in the U.S. you could do that as well.
0: What is the affection?
1: Alienation of affection.
0: Yes, that's it. Yes. Well, he sued both of them in court, and he won the case, and they were ordered to pay him $15,000 U.S.
1: So did he suspect, or does he just regularly look at the camera on his
0: No, I think the way it sounds is he was just turning it on to clean, and it was like, oh.
1: Oh.
0: But he probably...
1: The Roomba was like, hey, man, you should see this.
0: I got some bad news for you, my guy. Like, the Roomba itself just kind of turns.
1: It's like,
0: hey, guy, you need to see this. But that's not where this ends.
1: That's not where this ends. It felt like a very complete story.
0: Nope.
1: Like, he got his $15,000?
0: She countersued him. She claimed she was filmed without permission.
1: Oh, see, okay.
0: She won that case. Oh, and if you thought the $15,000 was a lot, he was ordered to pay her nearly $5,000 and sentenced to 5 months in jail.
1: So he caught his wife cheating and got sentenced to jail.
0: Mm-hmm.
1: I mean, he netted $10,000, so that's
0: yes,
1: nice.
0: Yes, because the original case stood, so he did net $10,000. But, yeah.
1: 5 months in jail.
0: 5 months in jail because he caught her cheating.
1: But he did record without permission. So clearly, Taiwan is a must-give permission for recording.
0: Also, I feel like by having the robot in your house, you've already consented.
1: Right, it's your house.
0: Who else is it going to film?
1: And the couple didn't think it was weird that the Roomba was just, like, following around, like, why is the Roomba watching?
0: As she's, like, walking, the Roomba's, like, walking
1: it's
0: behind
1: just,
0: her.
1: Like, really slowly.
0: Yeah. But it's like, okay, similar instance. It's like when you call in,
1: mm-hmm.
0: you are granting us permission
1: yes.
0: to use your voice. It's the same thing. If the robot is in your house, it automatically is implied consent.
1: You would think. Especially, this isn't out in public. It is your home.
0: It's your house.
1: It's your Roomba.
0: Yeah.
1: But hey, it must have been a legal loophole.
0: So whoever her attorney was, they were good. They were real good. Real good. All right, coming up in just about 9 minutes. Yeah, it sounds like a lot like a record store.
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3: 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South 56th at Old Cheney Road. Traffic signal work. Eastbound O Street at 40th. Lane closure for water main project. Do watch your speed in our school zones, neighborhoods, and near any school buses. Use caution with our bright sunrise.
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0: Bruno Mars, Risk It All. 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It's B Mornings with Brooke and Adam. And Goodwill is opening up a store, but it's like a media store.
1: Okay.
0: It's a Goodwill branded record and media store opening in North Carolina on Friday, about 10 miles outside of Charlotte. It's called Rewind. And it's basically a normal Goodwill, except it specifically focuses on entertainment. It's going to carry vinyl, CDs, cassettes, Blu-rays, DVDs, VHS, and probably some video games as well.
1: So it's just like a record store.
0: Yes. Yeah. It's a record store.
1: So they invented the record store.
0: There's also going to be music-themed apparel, collectibles, vintage audio equipment, game systems, boomboxes, turntables, and record players.
1: Have they partnered with someone named Sam Goody?
0: So, again, It's a record store.
1: It's a record. Or Suncoast Pictures.
0: Sam Goody's used to be so fun. You go and just like put the headphones on and just
1: the listening station.
0: Yeah, man, so good. It's again, basically, it's a record store. Only instead of the CDs being alphabetized, they're probably just going to be
1: just thrown in there.
0: Yeah,
1: yeah, no organization whatsoever.
0: You're gonna have to have time to look through.
1: There's gonna be a random bag of CDs.
0: Like, somebody else's name on it.
1: We didn't have jewel cases for this one, so they just put it in a plastic bag. $10 for the bag. Also, here's a bag of rocks.
0: But it's basically just a record store. Yeah.
1: Yeah. Well, I'm glad that they're, you know, everything is old is new again.
0: It's true. And I'm excited for it, so kudos.
1: Was it Tower Records?
0: Oh, Tower Records was good.
1: That was another one.
0: That was a really good one. All right, well, in honor of music, Russell Dickerson is going to be at Stir Cove on November
1: 11th. September 11th.
0: Why do I keep saying November? It's September.
1: You're just rushing. You want it to be like November already.
0: Because then it'll be close to my birthday.
1: Yeah, close to Christmas.
0: Yeah. All right. So 9/11, September 11th, Russell Dickerson is going to be at Stir Cove, and we got your tickets. You want to go see Russell? Well, in honor of the music, a CD emoji.
1: Ooh.
0: There is one.
1: There is
0: I checked.
1: One. I was going to say, there has to be one.
0: There is. There's not an album emoji.
1: Isn't?
0: Nope.
1: They need to get on that.
0: No, there's a record button, not a record, but a record. But a CD emoji. So go ahead and text that CD emoji to 402-438-1073 for your chance to win. Four tickets to see Russell Dickerson.
1: Three tickets, go see music.
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2: 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Because life doesn't slow down. We're in the middle with you.
3: As we continue through our drive time, we do have a situation on I-80. Just west of the capital city, eastbound I-80 from mile marker 381 to 389 is closed for a car fire complicated by the construction in the area. A possible alternate route would be north at the Seward exit to Highway 34. Do watch for slower traffic. We do have an accident in the capital city, Cotner and Vine Street. Do watch for slowdowns at Cotner and Vine. Several construction projects. Do watch for lane shift.

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0: Thanks so much, Brian.
1: Yeah, thank you.
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0: give anything to hang 5 minutes with her. And Jason Begge from Chicago PD. Voight, Hank Voight, yep. And Jason Statham.
1: Over on Facebook, tons of answers still coming in, and we're updating our top 10 as they come in. So it's very tight. If you've got your favorite, you better get them on there. Tammy says Alan Richson, Channing Tatum, Gerard Butler, Jason Statham. Kanan says any of them will do. My dad says Ron Howard.
0: I love that you were, like, so shocked by this revelation of your dad. Like,
1: yeah, I that was not who I would have assumed. I didn't know my dad was.
0: Who would you have assumed for your dad?
1: I don't know, but.
0: Not Ron Howard.
1: Not Ron Howard.
0: Okay.
1: Nothing wrong with Ron Howard. I just didn't realize my dad was such a fan.
0: Okay.
1: Must be a Happy Days thing. Kate says Ian Somerhalder, Bam Margera, another Channing Tatum, Johnny Depp, Matthew McConaughey. Eric says Elizabeth Olsen. And then Kaden says Jim Carrey, Chris Stapleton, Eddie Vedder, Joaquin Phoenix, River if he was still living, and then make sure to let us know that it would Jim Morrison if alive, Tom Petty alive, and Ozzy.
0: Now, I honestly
1: but
0: feel like it would be...
1: Ozzy, he says Ozzy, but he didn't put alive for Ozzy. So he would take, this implies that he would take Zombie Ozzy.
0: I would be more impressed if Zombie Ozzy showed up and was trying to offer a ride.
1: That would be a very wild
0: and
1: trip.
0: Honestly, the conversation... Rest in peace, Ozzy.
1: Yeah,
0: I'm sorry.
1: We love him.
0: All right, what's the... Don says Johnny Depp, so what are we looking at?
1: Because
0: you did put all of this into a spreadsheet.
1: Yes.
0: And you even had a graphic here for a second.
1: Well, yes, I'm going to recreate the graphic once we get the final numbers at 10. But that moves Johnny Depp up into a tie for second place.
0: Okay.
1: Keanu Reeves is still leading, but Adam Sandler, Channing Tatum, and Johnny Depp are now all tied for second.
0: Wow. All right.
1: But numbers are very close.
0: This is getting real scientific here.
1: This is like when we're doing the election and the polls are closing. Things are switching. As more numbers come in, we will update the graphic.
0: All right, 402-438-1073, socials, B107.3.
2: It's time for B107.3 traffic, brought to you by Brian Health. Because life doesn't slow down. We're in the middle with you.
3: On the downhill side of our drive time traffic, we do have a slow spot. Cottner and Vine Street now in the cleanup stages from an earlier accident. Do watch for slowdowns. Several construction projects. South 27th, Nebraska Parkway to South Street. Limited access and full closures for paving project. And if you hadn't heard, Old Cheney Road from 27th to the Knolls is now open westbound and eastbound as well after a water main repair. We do have several street projects and building projects in the downtown area. Do watch for lane shifts and full closures in the downtown area.
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5: Mostly sunny to partly cloudy with a 20% chance of rain today. It will be hot and humid with a high temperature this afternoon in the mid-90s. The heat index could be as high as 102. Tonight, partly to mostly cloudy with a 20% chance of rain, low in the mid-70s. From the 1011 Severe Weather Center, I'm meteorologist Brandon Rector.
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0: Everybody swims, Mr. Know-It-All, Lincoln's number one at workstation, B107.3. It's B-Mornings with Brooke and Adam. And joining us brand new over at the Lead Center, Ben Coleman. Good morning, Ben.
1: Good morning, Brooke.
0: So you've been at the Lead for, what, you said a week and a half now?
1: All of about 7 days.
0: So they're just throwing you right in.
1: Yeah, and now I'm here on the radio with you guys.
0: All right, so the season is about to kick off. I mean, we're yes. September 1st. That means just days from now, season officially kicks off.
1: Absolutely. So September 18th, coming up here in about 2.5 weeks, we have Yachtly Crew.
0: Mm-hmm. Mm-hmm.
1: They are one of the preeminent yacht rock cover bands here in the U.S. It's going to be a party in the Lead. You know, many of us think the Lead is for sit down and wear your nice clothes, but there's going to be beach balls. They're going to be playing all the hits from Toto and Boz Scaggs, Kenny Loggins, Steely Dan, you name it. So it's going to be a rockin' first show of the season.
0: Nice.
2: Sitting in the aisles.
0: Everybody's got their captain's hats on.
1: I hear there's going to be some special cocktails, too.
0: Oh.
2: That'll help with the dancing.
1: Yeah.
0: Oh, yeah. All right. And then what else is coming up?
1: Yeah. So, you know, we have a massive renovation project and construction. Mm-hmm. If you've driven by the corridor there called Build the Future. And it's going to be wrapping up next year in the fall of 2027. But it will revitalize the entire streetscape, expand the lobbies. I've been in there, new carpet, new paint. It's incredible. So that's going on. But we are reminding people that we are still open, in case you don't know that. But this fall, we've got the return of Wynton Marsalis on his farewell tour, the famous jazz trumpeter, as well as the beloved Mamma Mia from Broadway, No Gravity Theater, Japan's immaculate Kodo drummers, and then, of course, the return of Hamilton.
0: Oh, yeah. Spring. Yes. It's one of my favorites. And the King song, I got to show you a video. There's a video of, why am I drawing a blank on his name? Jonathan Groff.
2: Yes.
0: And he's in a public school in New York, and he's like a substitute teacher. It's called Substitute Teacher. And he's like watching these kids sing his song. And it's just... It's
2: and like
0: so,
2: he works with them before,
0: yeah.
2: Get ready for this talent.
0: And
2: talent
0: he gets
2: show.
0: So excited yeah. watching it, and it's like, oh, it's so cool. So now I want to see Hamilton again, like from that perspective.
2: And it's something different to see it in person. Like we've all watched the Disney Plus,
0: yeah,
2: but it's just being there.
0: Mm-hmm.
2: It's just a different vibe.
0: And every time you see it, you see something new.
1: Absolutely. You know, I like to say it is the musical that rewrote what history sounds like.
0: Mm-hmm.
1: You have to be in the room for it.
0: See what you did there.
2: Ah.
0: All right. The really cool thing about the Lead Center website is you get snippets of everything that's coming. So what's your website?
1: Yeah. So you can find all of the information, upcoming tickets, everything about parking, dining, hotel stays at leadcenter.org.
0: And, of course, we want to make sure you go to the proper website because there's a lot of scams out there.
2: Trying to get you.
0: If it says, like, $500 for a ticket, that is not the Lead Center.
1: Absolutely not. So.
2: Might not even be a real ticket.
0: That's right. No. All right, so you mentioned Yachtly Crew coming to the Lead Center on September 18th. I always want to say November. I don't know why.
2: You're very November-focused.
0: I am very November-focused. It's September 18th. We've got two front-row tickets for you to the Yachtly Crew. You said Boz Scaggs is going to be one of the artists that they perform?
1: Yeah, they perform, again, all the hits from that Yacht Carrera.
2: Michael McDonald.
1: Yeah.
0: So I think we're going to do Boz.
2: Well, okay.
0: B-O-Z as our keyword today. If you'd like to see Yachtly Crew... Not just see them, but have two front row tickets.
2: Front row ticket Tuesday.
0: Go ahead and
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5: A guilty verdict in the murder of one of the rap world's biggest stars is now in the books. 30 years later, Dwayne Keefe D. Davis has been found guilty for the murder of Tupac Shakur. The verdict was announced Monday inside a Las Vegas courtroom. Keefe D. could face life behind bars when he's sentenced next month. He was charged with first-degree murder for orchestrating the 1996 murder near the Las Vegas Strip. Dwayne Keefe D. Davis is the only person ever charged in the murder. The Dolly Parton Estate is holding events to honor the life of the late country legend. Dolly Fest, the celebration of a lifetime, will take place in Nashville and London on two weekends in 2027. With exact dates yet to be announced, Dolly reportedly did not want a traditional public memorial, so it appears that these festivals will serve as an opportunity for fans to honor her. An announcement for the event says that it was originally planned as a multi-artist event in Nashville intended to feature Dolly as a performer and host. Let's see. Billie Eilish can now add wedding officiant to her name, along with 10-time Grammy winner, 2-time Oscar winner, now wedding officiant. She had the honor of officiating for her brother Phineas O'Connell and Claudia Sulewski's wedding ceremony. The couple tied the knot on Saturday in a star-studded celebration in Montecito. The all-star guest list included Billie's boyfriend, Nat Wolff, Justin Bieber, Hailey Bieber, Nina Dobrev, and many others. Phineas and Claudia's wedding comes almost a year after the couple announced their engagement. Drake is teasing, maybe, seemingly, a collaboration with Ella Langley. Over the weekend, a video of Drake surfaced on social media showing a DJ playing a snippet of what seems to be his verse on a remix of Ella's song, She's in Texas. The preview comes a week after Drake attended Ella's tour in Arkansas. Not clear when and if the remix will arrive. The concert album Scott Weiland Live is said to be released on CD and digitally for the first time next month. Ahead of the release, a video of the late Stone Temple Pilots performing Interstate Love Song has been unveiled. The performance, as well as the rest of the live album, comes as Scott's 2009 solo tour in support of his Happy Galoshes album. The full live album will be available digitally and on CD on October 23rd. Lionel Richie has been hospitalized in the ICU following a performance in St. Louis over the weekend. According to TMZ, they say that Lionel checked himself into the hospital after playing at the Muni in Forest Park to have some tests run. Concertgoers said he appeared to be struggling a bit toward the end of the show and asked for a chair to sit on while performing his final song. Lionel was previously rushed to the hospital in June after falling ill on stage during a concert in Minnesota, causing the show to be cut short before paramedics met him backstage.
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0: Pleasure with Too Sweet. Today's variety, B107.3. It's B Mornings with Brooke and Adam. And now ChatGPT. I opened it up yesterday.
1: Mm-hmm.
0: I needed help doing some, like, just... Sometimes it's not even about having it write stuff for me. I just want to say that it... Does this sound okay?
1: Oh, yeah. Like, right? give me your feedback.
0: Yeah.
1: Or like an editor, like, evaluate this tone.
0: Yes.
1: Does this sound business-like?
0: I sound very passive-aggressive in this?
1: Am I being a bee?
0: Me, probably.
1: I mean, I ask that all the time.
0: So as soon as I opened it yesterday, it was like, you know, you can upload your health records. I don't want to do that. I'm not going to do that.
1: No. I mean,
0: stop asking me.
1: Why would we do that? Also, you think I just carry those with me? Oh yeah. Let me upload those
0: for you right here.
1: Yeah, I got them right here in the file.
0: But also, if I have a question, I'm gonna call my doctor. There's so much AI slop out there.
1: Well, the problem is you call a doctor now and you probably get like an AI chatbot.
0: Yeah.
1: So it's probably just ChatGPT wearing a doctor's uniform.
0: I know. If you get on like a medical site, chat now. I don't believe you. I don't think there's an actual doctor there. So, but now ChatGPT wants to help you with texting.
1: Oh, okay.
0: Mm. What could go wrong?
1: Nothing.
0: So... Now, it can't make decisions for you. So it, like, can't tell your brother-in-law that you're coming late to the cookout or let your former coworkers know that you're going to meet for coffee.
1: I mean, I feel like we could already do this. You're like, hey, Siri, you know, do this thing. And you're like, text them. Oh, no, don't actually do it. My phone activated. I'm going to start texting people.
0: Oh, so it's not like a mind reader yet. But it can help you do some things. So here's how it works.
1: Okay.
0: The AI Lab just launched an Apple Messages plugin for ChatGPT, and it allows you to connect your messages inbox with ChatGPT.
1: Mm-hmm.
0: So all of your messages, yes, all of them.
1: You're gonna read all your.
0: It's going to go through all your messages, whatever is in there. Then ChatGPT can sort, analyze, and edit messages directly in the ChatGPT app.
1: Mm.
0: So then you can ask for, like, long group threads to be summarized. You can tell it what to respond to. And you can use directives like, use a light but firm tone. Or in my case, could you be less passive-aggressive?
1: Or more passive-aggressive.
0: Or more,
1: when needed.
0: But, right, exactly. Could you add a little more aggressive to that passive? It actually will let you preview the text before you send them out, thank goodness. Right. So instead of texting back immediately, you're putting it through ChatGPT. You're texting back and forth with ChatGPT before it sends it out for you.
1: I mean, we've already got like the predictive text where you start writing something and it'll jump up. You're like, oh, this is what.
0: How often is it right for you?
1: Not often.
0: I know. A lot of times I'm like, no, that's not what I was trying to say.
1: It kind of feels like when I'm trying to be helpful.
0: Mm-hmm.
1: And I can't remember something, and I just guess stuff, and you're like, just wait, just listen. Please, just wait to the end of the story, then give me your response. But I'm, like, trying to guess in the middle.
0: That's how you feel with predictive text?
1: Yeah, because it's always like, oh, do you want this word?
0: No.
1: Like, no.
0: I don't.
1: How about this word?
0: Nope.
1: It was like, no.
0: No.
1: Let me text.
0: So, of course, there are some privacy concerns, because if you're the one using it, but you're uploading the text, if we had a conversation, it has all of my messages
1: mm-hmm.
0: with you.
1: Yeah.
0: So if I haven't granted it permission, that could be a problem.
1: Yes.
0: And also think about like
1: learning about you from the contacts.
0: Yeah.
1: Because like sometimes like we put addresses in contacts.
0: Mm-hmm.
1: We put like your information, like your birthdays.
0: Right.
1: And, like, lots of data.
0: And also imagine the group chat.
1: Oof.
0: There are some things said in the group mm-hmm. chat sometimes that the ChatGPT just doesn't need to know.
1: No, we don't need to know that.
0: Mm-mm.
1: We don't need, you know, and
0: mm-mm.
1: especially like, you know, chat, your text messages between individuals can also be very private.
0: Yeah.
1: We don't need that.
0: We don't need that. Now
1: I don't need ChatGPT recapping.
0: Now, OpenAI says that it's not automatically going to create an index of everyone's saved text. Like, you have to give it permission. But how far back does that permission go?
1: Right. Like, I don't tend to delete texts.
0: I don't either.
1: Like, I like to have the log in there.
0: I need the receipts.
1: But, like...
0: Because if you ever said, I didn't say that, oh, yes, you did, on September 1st of 2021, you did.
1: You did. Here it is. Here's a screenshot.
0: Screenshot and all, okay?
1: Can you imagine if ChatGPT creates a summary of your steamy text?
0: Well, I haven't had any in a long time. So.
1: You could go all the way back. And then it like pops up, do you remember this in 2017 when you said?
0: Like Facebook memories. ChatGPT is like, do you remember this conversation? And you're like, yeah, I need to call them.
1: It's like, oh, they did all the things they said they were going to do. Oh.
0: Actually, I do remember that quite well. Yep. Yeah.
1: GPT, find them. Thank you.
0: Where are they? What's their new address?
1: Get the updated deets there.
0: Hey, maybe this isn't such a bad idea.
1: Oh, yeah. GPT is going through your history and being like, you know, I analyzed this relation.
2: Engagement helps students make the most of every opportunity. 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
1: And so this Friday, Husker Volleyball is going to Wrigley Field.
0: Wow.
1: This is it. We've been talking about it for months. This is the big day. They're playing DePaul Friday. And Wrigley Field, of course, is known for baseball.
0: Mm-hmm.
1: Well, now the Cubs are creating their own sitcom.
0: Huh?
1: Yeah. So the Major League Baseball team, the Cubs.
0: Wait, so are they trying to do like a Hard Knocks thing, but funny?
1: This is football? This is a completely like short form rom-com.
0: The players are finding love?
1: No, this is two. So the story is about two people in the bleachers who meet, and the 17 episode season.
0: So basically, it's the Hallmark. It's a short, version of the Hallmark's a Bill's love story or Chief's love story.
1: Yeah, sounds like that. Yeah.
0: Okay.
1: So it plays out over 9 innings.
0: Okay.
1: You know, they meet in the stands. There's going to be 17 different episodes. It's all going to be on the Cubs TikTok.
0: 17?
1: Account.
0: There's only 9 innings.
1: Well, I know, but it plays out over 9 innings.
0: Mm.
1: So not each episode is going to be bite-sized, I think.
0: Right.
1: So maybe two of them are happening in an inning, a couple of them are happening per inning. Because 17, 9 innings, that's almost 2 an inning.
0: Mm-hmm.
1: Yeah, that works out. But yeah, we've got baseball teams creating rom-coms.
0: Actually, it's kind of smart.
1: I mean, it's interesting.
0: It's going to get their name out there. And shorts are, like, huge.
1: Yeah. This is kind of like, what was that, was it QB?
0: Quibi.
1: Mm-hmm. That came out during the pandemic and like just fell flat because everyone had time on their hands.
0: Mm-hmm.
1: And now we don't. So like bite size.
0: Which
1: is
0: I think why like the short reels are so popular again now. Like if Quibi came out today, it would have ruled.
1: It would have done really well. So the story is this: Ava, an aspiring romance writer stuck in a creative slump, meets David, a sweet but romance skeptical seatmate. After a bleacher meet-cute, Ava vows to help him find a summer fling before the final out. Only to realize...
0: What she doesn't know is she's the summer fling.
1: The very, very Hallmarky.
0: Mm-hmm.
1: But I think this could really take off. But it's crazy that it's the team that's doing it. This isn't like
0: I think that's
1: Netflix
0: actually really smart.
1: Or Amazon Prime. It's the Cubs.
0: I think that's really smart because they're jumping on the trend. Short reels are an author that I follow. That I really enjoy is having one of her books turned into a short reel.
1: Oh, cool.
0: And the chat is like excited.
1: That's the way to go.
0: Especially because like one of the actors is Nico Tortola, who I really like. I probably said his name wrong though. But if you ever saw Younger.
1: I just call him Nico T.
0: He was in Younger and I really like him. So I'm kind of like, ooh, this is going to be good.
1: I wanted to bring this to your attention because I know you like the rom-coms.
0: And I like the shorts.
1: And the shorts. So I feel like this is, like, right up your alley.
0: And, like, the thing about the shorts is you're supposed to take them, like, in bite-sized pieces so you can watch here and watch it. Nope, I'm sat for the whole thing.
1: You can
0: thing.
1: Just watch all 17, yeah.
0: Let me tell you, the number of AI shorts,
1: the
0: short dramas that I've watched, that, like, they get you in between when you're flipping through TikTok and it's like, and then you catch a little bit of it and I'm like... Nah, I gotta go watch it.
1: Gotta go watch the whole thing.
0: Even though he's mispronounced this word like garbage, because it's AI, I still gotta watch it.
1: Garbage.
0: No, he just says it like totally wrong.
1: It's totally wrong.
0: Like, yeah.
1: Well, yeah, AI's still learning.
0: It's fine. I'm still watching it. I'm part of the problem. I admit it.
1: Hey, content is
0: I didn't make it. That's the thing. I didn't make it. I'm just watching it because it's already out there.
1: Right, yeah. Somebody already did it.
0: It's already done.
1: We've already data-centered the water
0: exactly.
1: and the energy already.
0: It's already done. You know, so I might as well watch it now.
1: I'm sure that the fact that you're watching it won't encourage them to make more. That'd be silly.
0: Also, all of the AI dramas, the people are like exactly the same.
1: They look all the same?
0: Yeah. It's like they take the same AI people. Am I still watching them, though? Yes, yeah. I am. I'm like, well, in the last drama, she was the villain, but this time, she's the good one.
1: Well, it happens with actors, too. You know,
0: it's true.
1: They play various roles.
0: That's true. I guess it's the AI is allowed to have various roles. It's like Tilly Norwood. Who is Tilly? We don't even need Tilly anymore.
1: No. we've got the TikTok short-form slop with unnamed... AI actors.
0: All right. Russell Dickerson is going to be at Sturco. We got another pair of tickets for you right now. If you text Cubs.
1: There you go.
0: In honor of the Cubs. And they're short. 402-438-1073. You get to see Russell Dickerson at Sturco on September. I said it right. September 11th.
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11: Mostly sunny to partly cloudy with a 20% chance of rain today. It will be hot and humid with a high temperature this afternoon in the mid-90s. The heat index could be as high as 102. Tonight, partly to mostly cloudy with a 20% chance of rain, low in the mid-70s. From the 1011 Severe Weather Center, I'm meteorologist Brandon Rector.

0: You know it breaks my heart. 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
1: So, reason 1,018,063 why I'm single. The new trend is pheromone maxing. Men have decided it's a good idea to not shower, to not put on deodorant, to wear dirty shirts before going on a date to maximize the pheromones.
2: That's pheromone isn't what you're smelling. That's stank. That's not good stuff.
1: That's a dirty truck stop bathroom right there. Nobody wants that.
2: No. It's like, oh, he must have worked hard. Well, yeah, you got to clean up, though. Come on.
1: I think they mean, like, your natural scent. Sure.
2: Yeah.
1: But natural clean, you can be clean.
2: You can be clean and natural.
1: Yeah.
2: It's like, you're also going to, like, caveman? Just wear furs of the animal you recently killed?
1: I would just walk out. You know me. I'm three shower a day girl.
2: You're very sensitive. You got the super sniffer.
1: I'm super sensitive. Yeah.
2: The super sniffer, though, could come in handy if you get the next side gig. Snoop Dogg is hiring a chief flavor officer. Basically, your job is to eat ice cream and promote his ice cream. You can pay you $10,000 a month.
1: I would totally do it.
2: Yeah. Sounds like a pretty sweet gig.
1: Right.
2: $10,000 and a year's supply of Dr. Bombay ice cream. And you're also going to be spotlighted in the marketing contest.
1: For Swizzle. So. That's actually one of the colors. I mean, flavors. The colors? I don't know, whatever.
2: Well, it might be one of the colors, too. Brooke's already applied, so. Mm-hmm. But if you want to compete with her, just head over to the website. Search for Dr. Bombay Chief Flavor Officer. It'll take you right there.
1: All right. We also talked about a husband in Thailand who caught his wife cheating via the camera on their robot vacuum. So he sued her and her male suitor and won $15,000. Well, then she countersued.
2: Oh.
1: For invasion of privacy, and won $5,000, and he has to go to jail for 5 months.
2: 5 months in jail?
1: Uh-huh. At least he got $10,000?
2: I guess he netted $10,000?
1: Yeah.
2: But she's not working for 5 months.
1: Seriously, though, you're in the house. It's kind of implied.
2: Yeah, you're in your own home.
1: That's like when you have the laptop, put the strip of tape over it, because you never know.
2: Also, who knew robot vacuums had
1: no
2: cameras
1: clue.
2: You could access.
1: Had no idea.
2: No idea.
1: Had no clue at all. We also talked about a Goodwill record store. That it's a Goodwill store, but they're focusing on, you know, vinyl and CDs and recording equipment. So
2: it's just a music store.
1: It's a music store, yeah. Yeah, pretty much. Who was it that... I had a good comment on the text line, and it was like... It's like
2: music go round, but for like the music itself.
1: Yeah.
2: Whereas music go round is the used instrument.
1: Yes. So, and then the question for today: celebrity pulls up outside your house in their car. They're sitting in your driveway. You have to get in, no questions asked. What celebrity are you getting in the car with?
2: We have had a ton of answers, and we're taking these until 10 o'clock, and then we will post the official top 10.
1: Mm-hmm.
2: It's very tight right now.
1: Okay.
2: So if you have your favorite, you got to get it in. Some of the ones that have been mentioned, we've got Michelle saying Pink. Uh-huh. Holly said Denzel Washington, Keanu Reeves, and Sam Elliott, who I believe are all in the top 10.
1: Okay.
2: Mm-hmm. Carmine says Carmen Electra. Missy says Paul Rudd, who's just outside the top 10. He might be able to be pushed in. Rob Lowe from Lonnie and Ian Somerhalder.
1: Okay. Well. Over on the tech side, we had Pink. We had Melissa McCarthy. By the way, Jody says she would not hesitate to get in the car with Pink. Just anything to do. Spend 5 minutes with her. Mm-hmm. Jason Begge from Chicago PD. Jason Statham. Ryan Reynolds says Crystal. And then it was Aaron that said music go round.
2: Aaron. Thank you, Aaron.
1: Thank you. Yes. All right. Coming up tomorrow, what poster was on your bedroom wall as a teenager?
2: Ooh, I still have it.
1: Do you? It's on your wall?
2: No, I have the poster in storage.
1: Okay.
2: Kept it.
1: All right. We're going to find out what poster was on your bedroom wall when you were a kid. Let's end off with good news. Tell me something good. Good news brought to you by Calvary Community Church. A pizza shop owner in the Bronx recently spotted a woman eating from the trash outside of his restaurant. So he grabbed her by the hand, brought her inside, and told her, no, I'll give you a fresh slice. And he put a sign, a handwritten sign, on his door inviting anyone that's hungry to come in for a free slice. He said, I love you more than you think, so come get a slice and a bottle of water. And he said, and that's forever, as long as he's able to do it. Afterwards, spread people from across the country and the world began calling the shop to help pay for meals for others. Love that. Love that. All right, coming up to, well, we talked about tomorrow.
2: Yeah.
1: Coming up at 3, we got Austin and the More Music Midday is kicking off right now. Have a great Tuesday.
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14: Mostly sunny, hot, and humid weather expected as we head through your Tuesday afternoon here in Lincoln. Look for high temperatures to be well above average, reaching the middle 90s this afternoon, with dew points sitting in the middle 60s, likely making it feel just a little bit hotter, with heat index values around 100 degrees through the afternoon. It'll remain warm and sticky with a little bit of a southerly breeze into your Tuesday evening. From the 10-11 Severe Weather Center, I'm meteorologist Bill Rentschler.

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1: We have reached week two of the season for Danny Busbum, Kelly, and the Huskers. I'm John Baylor, voice of Nebraska volleyball. Join Lauren Cook West and me on Wednesday, September 2, as the Huskers travel to Brookings, South Dakota to face the South Dakota State Jackrabbits. Pre-game coverage begins at 6 Central with first serve at 7. 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
1: Mostly sunny, hot, and humid weather expected as we head through your Tuesday afternoon here in Lincoln. Look for high temperatures to be well above average, reaching the middle 90s this afternoon, with dew points sitting in the middle 60s, likely making it feel just a little bit hotter, with heat index values around 100 degrees through the afternoon. It'll remain warm and sticky with a little bit of a southerly breeze into your Tuesday evening. From the 1011 Severe Weather Center, I'm meteorologist Bill Renner.

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1: We have reached week two of the season for Danny Busbum, Kelly, and the Huskers. I'm John Baylor, voice of Nebraska Volleyball. Join Lauren Cook West and me on Wednesday, September 2, as the Huskers travel to Brookings, South Dakota to face the South Dakota State Jackrabbits. Pre-game coverage begins at 6 Central with first serve at 7. 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

Teddy Swims on today's Variety, B107.3. I'm Austin Michael. And earlier today, I was reading an article about all the things that restaurants have to go through if they want to be on Diners, Drive-Ins, and Dives. And I can guarantee probably 70% of restaurants never make the cut. I'll tell you why and some of the ridiculous things that TV show asks people to do to be on here in about 10 minutes. Right now, Selena Gomez.

It's the Verve and Bittersweet Symphony on today's variety, B107.3. Hi there, I'm Austin Michael. And earlier, I read an article about everything that restaurants have to do before they can be on the TV show, Diners, Drive-In, and Dives. And let me tell you, I doubt a lot of places could pull it off. Here are some of the more interesting things that they ask. The show, even though it has paid writers on staff, expect the restaurant owner to help write the storyline for free. Also, restaurants have to be closed the entire time that the show is being filmed, which could be a week without any customers. And again, the whole time, the restaurant is not making any money. And on top of not making money, the business also has to pay for all of the food that is used on Diners, Drive-In, and Dives episodes, which could be extra.

0: expensive because they're also asked to make everything on a menu three or more times. And what about Guy Fieri? Well, this makes him sound kind of like a diva, but nobody at the restaurant is allowed to talk to Guy Fieri when they're not filming a scene. Also, he won't bring the show to you if you're offering anything that includes eggs or liver. I get not liking the liver thing, but how can he not like eggs? I have never met anybody who's not 3 years old or younger who doesn't like eggs. I mean, they're incredible and edible, right? Maybe I'll give him a call. Have him come on the show and explain the whole egg thing.
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12: Mostly sunny, hot, and humid weather expected as we head through your Tuesday afternoon here in Lincoln. Look for high temperatures to be well above average, reaching the middle 90s this afternoon, with dew points sitting in the middle 60s, likely making it feel just a little bit hotter, with heat index values around 100 degrees through the afternoon. It'll remain warm and sticky with a little bit of a southerly breeze into your Tuesday evening. From the 1011 Severe Weather Center, I'm meteorologist Bill Rentschler.

She's featured in Variety magazine this week. That's Tate McRae and Greedy on B107.3. And in the article, she talks about the time that Taylor Swift sent her a basket with Taylor's homemade sourdough bread. Tate McRae said about that, quote, "That basket smelled amazing. I don't know what perfume she wears, but I was like, she must smell incredible." End quote. I meant everything that Taylor Swift cooks comes out amazing. Here's the Backstreet Boys.

B-107.3, I'm Austin Michael. Have you ever seen Who's Live Anyway, the traveling show based on Whose Line Is It Anyway? It is hilarious. Jenny and I went and saw it at the Lead Center years ago, and it's coming back to the Lead Center on September 17th, and yes, we're giving away tickets to go see that. 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

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And you know where she's from? Zolna, Sweden. During the summer, they get up to 18 hours of sunlight each day. 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

0: 107.3. Good afternoon, and thank you so much for hanging out with me. I'm Austin Michael. You know, when I was a kid, I was a Boy Scout, did a lot of camping, so I'm not really afraid of wildlife, you know, like snakes, cougars, or even the occasional cocaine bear. No, but there is one animal that does make me lose sleep. Mosquitoes. And yes, I know, they're tiny, they just go buzz, but they carry so many diseases. And it was just reported today that somebody in Lancaster County has died from the West Nile virus. And then you have malaria, dengue fever, and even an STD known as ZKIV. I don't know how that's pronounced. Now, all that said, Jenny and I have turned our home into a pretty much impenetrable fortress against mosquitoes. Jenny got these cups that have this kind of refillable chemical fluid in them, and it really, really works. But it comes as this set that you place at the corners of your property, and then it attracts from like 100 feet away. And even then, I start getting this subconscious thing where I feel itches even if I don't get bit. Yeah, it's a mental thing. Even while I'm here talking about it on the air in the studio, I'm literally scratching my arms. Olivia Dean coming up right after this break on
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he's pretty much been out of the limelight for the last couple of years, but word is he's got a new album coming. Justin Timberlake there, Sexy Back on B107.3. Reports are saying that he's got a new album coming up next year called The Next Move, and then a massive world tour. But we're going to have to wait about a year for all of that. Here's Martin Garrix featuring Ed Sheeran. 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Stay.

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1: I'm jealous, I'm overzealous. When I'm down, I get real down. When I'm high, I don't come down. I get angry, baby, believe me. I can love you just like that, and I can leave you just as fast.

It's B107.3 with Julia Michaels, and I'm Austin Michael. And coming up on Saturday morning, Adam from the B Morning Show and I are going to be hosting the biggest tailgate party in all of Lincoln before the big game against Ohio. It's to the dock at Embassy Suites. Gates are going to open up bright and early, 8 o'clock Saturday morning. AM FM is going to be there with live music. There's going to be plenty of food and drink, and it costs absolutely nothing to get in and join us. And we'll be there right up until the game starts. Benson Boone now.

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1: We have reached week two of the season for Danny Busbum, Kelly, and the Huskers. I'm John Baylor, voice of Nebraska volleyball. Join Lauren Cook West and me on Wednesday, September 2, as the Huskers travel to Brookings, South Dakota to face the South Dakota State Jackrabbits. Pre-game coverage begins at 6 Central with first serve at 7. Do not miss a moment as Bergen Riley returns to her home state. Tune in right here.
0: Catch all the Husker volleyball action right here on B107.3, presented by Carpetland. It's time for B107.3 traffic, brought to you by Brian Health, because life doesn't slow down. We're in the middle with you.
2: Good afternoon. For the most part, traffic moving well. We did have a car fire in the downtown area, 12th and O Street. Likely still in the cleanup stages. Do watch for more of a slowdown in the downtown area. We do have several construction projects and utility projects. We'll want to keep in mind South 70 at the Nebraska Parkway. Lane restrictions in all directions for turn lane work. South 56 at Old Cheney Road. Traffic signal work. And eastbound O Street at 40th, a water main project.

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0: 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Because life doesn't slow down. We're in the middle with you.
1: As we get into the heart of our drive time, most traffic moving well. A few volume slowdowns, but no accidents or major delays. We do have several construction projects. We'll want to keep in mind I-180, I-80, that interchange. Some head-to-head traffic on I-180. That area does tend to run slow. And do watch for lane shifts on I-80 as well. Vine Street, 66th to 70th is closed for street improvements. And 14th and Superior at the roundabout, running slow. If you see a trouble spot, call the traffic hotline 402-479-1414. That's another check of your time saver traffic.
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Hi, you finally made it to the Workday Wrap-Up. I'm Austin Michael, and coming up shortly, our Hollywood headlines. And in the headlines tonight, Lionel Richie has been in the hospital since Saturday. I've got an update on his condition. Also, what's the one thing that Lisa Kudrow will not do for fans? I'll be telling you that. And Jamie Presley's been acting too much like her My Name is Earl character, and it kind of got her into trouble over the weekend. All of that coming up in about 9 minutes. Right now, Neo.

0: We are inside the Workday Wrap-Up. Thank you for being with me tonight. I'm Austin Michael. And let's see what kind of trouble that celebrities are getting into today. Here's tonight's Hollywood headlines. First off, Lionel Richie was taken to a hospital in St. Louis over the weekend after saying he felt dizzy during a show on Saturday night. So he checked himself in to take some tests. Now, one source says that Lionel is in intensive care, but TMZ is reporting that he's being checked out for possible dehydration and will be released today. Last I checked, he's still in the hospital, and several other sources are saying that he is in the intensive care unit. In other news, Lisa Kudrow was recently on an NPR radio show, and she says that there's one thing she will not do, absolutely no, if a fan of Friends asks her. She will not sing the Smelly Cat song.
1: Smelly cat, smelly cat, what are they feeding you?
0: Oh, yeah. Yeah, I don't blame her. That song should never be played again.
2: Everybody!
1: Smelly cat, smelly cat, it's not your fault.
0: She also mentioned that she had originally auditioned for the role of Rachel, but everybody kind of blew her off because they had already decided that she should be Phoebe. And finally, Jamie Presley was reportedly kicked out of a hotel last Thursday. She was staying at a hotel in Santa Fe where she was scheduled to appear at GalaxyCon. However, lots of guests began complaining about Jamie being loud, cursing loudly a lot, and having a few too many drinks. Security guards tried to approach her several times, but she ignored them for 30 minutes before finally leaving with them. And those are your Hollywood headlines for tonight. Let's go ahead and check in with Time Saver Traffic.
3: 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Because life doesn't slow down. We're in the middle with you.
4: On the downhill side of our drive time traffic, no accidents or major delays. Most traffic moving well. A few volume slowdowns. We do have several construction projects. Keep in mind, South 27th, Nebraska Parkway, all the way to South Street. Limited access with lane shifts and full closures for a paving project. Highway 77 at the Homestead Expressway, Warlick Boulevard, an overpass project with lane restrictions. That area can run slow. And Vine Street, 66 to 70th, that is closed for street improvements. If you see a trouble spot, call the traffic hotline, 402-479-1414. That's another check of your Time Saver Traffic.

to wrap up on B107.3 was somber. When he was 16 years old, he was already kind of popular for his music, but he didn't have a record contract. And one day, he got an email from Columbia Records wanting to fly him out to their offices so they could talk to him about a contract. And he almost didn't go because his father told him, that's a scam. So he blew it off. But they kept sending him emails, and finally he gave him a call, got in, got himself a record contract, and now we're playing him. Backstreet Boys.

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0: 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Because life doesn't slow down. We're in the middle with you.
1: Wrapping up our traffic reports, no accidents or major delays. Everybody gets a gold star. A few volume slowdowns persist, and we do have several construction projects. Keep in mind South 84th, Van Dorn to South Street, southbound lane closure for a paving project. Cornhusker, 35th to Havelock, lane closures and lane shifts, and some head-to-head.
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9: Mostly clear to partly cloudy skies expected through your Tuesday evening here in the capital city with dry, warm, and humid conditions. 10 o'clock temperatures will only cool back to the lower to middle 80s. Temperatures overnight tonight drop to the mid-70s with highs back into the mid to maybe upper 90s by Wednesday afternoon with feels-like temperatures reaching into the lower triple digits. From the 1011 Severe Weather Center, I'm meteorologist Bill Rentschler.

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I'm Austin Michael. 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
1: We have reached week two of the season for Danny Busbum, Kelly, and the Huskers. I'm John Baylor, voice of Nebraska volleyball. Join Lauren Cook West and me on Wednesday, September 2, as the Huskers travel to Brookings, South Dakota to face the South Dakota State Jackrabbits. 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
1: 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All right. We'll find out tomorrow.
2: Brooke and Adam, 6 to 10, workday mornings on B107.3. This is the John Henry Plumbing, Heating, Air, and Electrical Forecast.
3: Mostly clear to partly cloudy skies expected through your Tuesday evening here in the capital city with dry, warm, and humid conditions. 10 o'clock temperatures will only cool back to the lower to middle 80s. Temperatures overnight tonight drop to the mid-70s with highs back into the mid to maybe upper 90s by Wednesday afternoon with feels-like temperatures reaching into the lower triple digits. From the 10-11 Severe Weather Center, I'm meteorologist Bill Rentschler.

reactions, hot takes, and hilarious responses. You never know when your answer might make the show. You talk, they listen. Weekday mornings on B107.3.